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3: 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We do it every weekend right here, right about now. 2 hours. Nothing but K-pop and global pop, of course. 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Let's kick everything off. The fellas of BTS.

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1: Hey man, thank you guys for hanging out. Much appreciation as always. A lot of stuff going on in the K-Pop / global pop space. But speaking of Le Sserafim, you probably heard about this. They are performing at our iHeart Radio Music Festival. So let me go through the entire lineup. 2 days, September 18th and 19th. T-Mobile Arena in Vegas, all presented by Capital One. Night one, BTS, Cardi B, Goo Goo Dolls, Kenny Chesney, Weezer, Zara Larsson. 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
2: Welcome to hour number two. Got the K-pop mix with DJ Triple XL coming up in a few moments. Of course, don't forget to follow us. K-pop with JoJo on Instagram. That's K-pop with JoJo on IG. Let's kick off this hour with something from the global pop category. I'm talking about the ladies of
3: Cat's Eye. Hey, it's Cat's Eye.
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1: I'm going to do a big shout to the fellas of BTS. First, they're performing at our iHeartRadio Music Festival presented by Capital One. Two nights, September 18th and 19th. And they are performing on night one, the Friday night show, which is completely sold out, of course. Hooligan. 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
2: 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Gonna play Sign after the official 82 Major intro. 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

0: This weekend, I'm replaying some of my fave moments with artists who have stopped by the iHeartRadio studios this year. This is Zara Larsson.
1: How do fans, when like not at a meet and greet, because they expect to see you there, mm-hmm. but when you're walking around the mall, wherever, mm-hmm. how do fans typically react when they go, oh my God, that's Zara Larsson? What do they do?
2: Kind of like that.
1: And that's kind of it. Yeah, yeah. Oh my God, that's Zara. See you later.
2: Oh my God. Like, I love your music. Can I take a picture? And I'm like, yeah. And then we kiki. And they were like, okay, bye. Love you.
1: Any funny fan encounters?
2: There's definitely some personalities for sure. But in general, I think people get a little bit shy. But if they're with friends, maybe they have the courage to come up and say something. But it's very chill. It's very calm. No crazy stories yet.
1: Maybe that's a good thing. But in this new era,
2: yeah.
1: more eyeballs
2: Please.
1: On you.
2: Oh, let's go. Oh, I right. can't wait.
0: We'll be back with more amazing moments from the iHeartRadio studios. But right now, let's get back to the countdown.
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5: 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Thank you for hanging out with us. This is a special episode. Just heard from Zara Larsson, French Montana, Tyla, Olivia Rodrigo, and coming up next, we got Alex Warren, Gracie Abrams, and Sienna Spyro. Do not go anywhere. On with the countdown. Let's go. This is song number

0: This weekend, I'm replaying some of my fave moments with artists who have stopped by the iHeartRadio studios this year. This is Sienna Spyro. Sienna, okay, back to London real quick, and I'll drop it after this. I'm obsessed with it. I kind of want to move there someday.
1: Really?
0: But I'm 100% sure.
1: Do you have an area in mind?
0: The only place I've stayed at was like the typical tourist place like Notting Hill and whatnot, you know.
1: No, but that's good.
0: Okay.
1: I'm moving quite near there soon.
0: Really?
1: Yeah.
0: Near the Blue Door and all that?
1: I won't say, because actually that was a bit responsible. But in that premise.
0: Well, it's just, the thing I can't wrap my head around is driving on the other side of the street. That, it would take me a while to get used to that.
1: I couldn't help you there. I don't even
0: Because you don't drive at all, right?
1: I don't drive at all. Sorry.
0: So, but you're used, like when you're driving, when you're riding, taking an Uber here, does it seem odd to you?
1: No.
0: It doesn't?
1: No. I'm just there with my headphones.
0: Good for you.
1: Bliss, all right. Passenger princess.
0: We'll be back with more amazing moments from the iHeartRadio studios. But right now, let's get back to the countdown.
2: Number 1. 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Dracula.

0: This weekend, I'm replaying some of my fave moments with artists who have stopped by the iHeartRadio studios this year. This is Sienna Spyro. Sienna, a lot of artists come in from London, do an interview with me or two, and I ask a question, and this starts off nice, and there's a controversial twist to it, so don't hit me at the...
1: All right.
0: First of all, how do you make a proper cup of British tea?
1: Oh, well, this is a lovely question. Thank you. So, kettle, not a hot tap. Kettle, boil your water, get your cup of choice. Two tea bags, and Yorkshire Gold, if you can. It's special stuff, but Yorkshire Gold. Two tea bags, get the boiling water, pour the water in, leave like... How much would you say that is?
0: About an inch,
1: like
0: half an inch,
1: like, yeah,
0: something like that.
1: Something like an inch, maybe a bit more, like an inch and a half left. Then go, this is where you can like switch up a little bit if you want to take the tea bags out or like leave them in.
0: Right.
1: I would leave them in for a second. Get your milk, pour the milk in.
0: So you put a fair amount in there.
1: No. You've got to get that golden brown color. Golden color. Then you squeeze the tea bags, take the tea bags out. Mix, proper mix. Get like a tornado in there. If you like sugar, add like a little bit of sugar, not too much. Like just get the color right. So maybe you have to add a little bit more milk, add it really carefully. And yeah, enjoy it with a biscuit.
0: The controversial part of the question.
1: What?
0: Would you ever, under any circumstance, consider...
1: Put it in the microwave.
0: Nothing. Microwaving the water.
1: No. No.
0: Okay. I know that I would never do that.
1: I knew you were going to say that.
0: Okay.
1: No.
0: Bad, Jojo. Bad.
1: Why would you ever do that?
0: In case you're in a rush.
1: That takes so long. Oh my God, just boil the kettle.
0: Okay.
1: You don't have a kettle, do you?
0: I do. I do have a kettle.
1: Right. But so you're fine. Put the kettle on.
0: Okay.
1: God, my dad would kill you.
0: Oh my God. Don't, please don't tell dad. It has been a blast reliving some of these moments with Zara Larsson, French Montana, Tyla, Olivia Rodrigo, Alex Warren, Gracie Abrams, and Sienna Spyro. Always a pleasure having them on the show. Don't forget to follow us on Instagram at iHeartCountdown. You can also follow me at Jojo Wright. Have a great one, and I will see you next weekend. Later.
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0: 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We are giving away Legoland tickets Monday morning, 7 and 8 o'clock hour. All you got to do is listen to Gina's Big Scoop, be caller number 9, and answer her question correctly to win. 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

0: 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We hope you're having a great weekend. But Monday morning, we got your Legoland tickets for you.
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Mars has been having so much fun on tour. I mean, he came out on a Vespa. He ate a huge slice of pizza. Anderson .Paak was on tour with him as well. Drank a huge Aperol Spritz. And the latest, Bruno Mars brought out Peppa Pig. I have no idea why, but it was entertaining. Channel 933.

0: it's Gina and Frankie. We hope you're having a great weekend. But Monday morning, we got your Legoland tickets for you.
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Diego's number one hit music station. So one of my guilty pleasures is hot Cheetos chips. And I just saw that Crumble Cookie came out with a hot Cheeto cookie. Yes, please. It's Channel 933. I need to try that. She like

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All you got to do is listen to Gina's Big Scoop. Be caller number 9, and those tickets are yours. Good luck. 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

Okay, how has it been this long with nobody spilling the beans on Taylor and Travis's wedding? I mean, either they have some really, really, really good friends or really, really, really good lawyers. It's Channel 933.

0: 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We hope you're having a great weekend. 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

0: turning it up. 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
1: 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It's Channel 933. Here's Harry Styles.

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1: But I feel like I have a lot of patience with a lot of people, but this, when someone does this to me at a party I'm throwing, I get annoyed. 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

0: Hey, it's Gina and Frankie. We hope you're having a great weekend. 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
4: 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Yeah. San Diego's number one hit music station. Yeah.

Oh my goodness. So over the weekend, Somber performed with 5 Seconds of Somber at Lollapalooza in Chicago, and it was all the nostalgia we needed. I loved it. It's Channel 933. 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
1: 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And Usher's response to that girl that came up there and gave him nothing is hilarious. He said, if you don't want to come on stage and you don't want to be here,

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station. So Madison Beer and Justin Herbert are engaged. And I just got to know, is their wedding going to be big? Is it going to be as top secret as Taylor Swift's? 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It's Channel 933.

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Channel 933, San Diego's number one hit music station. We got a full Monday for you. 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
0: Happy Monday, August 3rd. I am Gina. Angie's in here. Hey. Rockwell's in here. Hey. Frankie is on vacation, which I'm honestly surprised that he went on vacation.
4: Me too.
0: Like, he said he was going to go. Okay, if you guys don't know, Frankie never goes on vacation. No, ever. I mean, he didn't even go on honeymoon, okay? Mm-hmm. Like, he took one day off for his wedding and still called in the radio show during that time. So for him to take a whole week vacation
4: he needs it.
0: And we're here to support him.
4: We got you.
0: He even emailed us last night. We said, it's okay. We're good. We got it. We're here. Anyways, let's get into news that matters. So for 2 days in a row this weekend, Friday and Saturday, SeaWorld had to close due to a power outage. That was crazy. So on Friday, SeaWorld closed at 2 p.m., right? And then Saturday, SeaWorld was forced to delay opening from 9 a.m. to 11 a.m. because there was still a power outage. They finally got it to open. However, they did cancel the Jordan Sparks concert that night. That night was supposed to happen at 6 p.m. They put out a statement on their SeaWorld. All I'm saying is they're lucky it was Jordan Sparks.
4: Yeah, people would have been so mad.
0: I know if it was like anybody else, but Jordan Sparks, I mean, no hate on her, but I don't know how many people are lining up at 9, 8 a.m. in the morning to see her. But if it would have been, who's performing next week? Is it
4: Too Short?
0: Too Short. If it would have been Too Short, not good. SeaWorld says that if you were affected by the outage on Friday, you'll be offered an any day ticket or a refund. Okay. However, Saturday, not sure. They did say all the animal care and life support systems remained operational during the outage. So they got the power up and running. Good. Lifeguards in San Diego increased patrols at beaches this weekend due to high surf advisory and large crowds. It's been hot, which means lots of people have been at the beach. In the past week, there have been about 700 rescues. Most of those were at Wind and Sea, your favorite beach.
4: I know.
0: Are the waves really high?
4: I was going to say the waves are kind of crazy over there.
0: Yeah, so be careful. I wouldn't advise maybe swimming there right now. It's still going to be hot today, a little cooler, but not cool, if that makes sense. It's going to be high 80s inland, like 88, mid 80s San Diego, 82 in Chula Vista. So it's still going to be hot. People are still going to the beach. Some people are still on summer vacation. So lifeguards are warning, if you see something and it's giving you an uneasy feeling and you're not sure if that's a good spot for you and your family, it's probably not.
4: Nope.
0: So just know your limits. Beachgoers are also advised to bring shade and drink plenty of water, but don't, like, this is not a time to like go try out your swimming skills. Okay.
4: Yeah. No. When in doubt, stay out.
0: Yes, I like that. Weight loss drugs are apparently wrecking marriages right now. I don't know if you heard, but according to a new study, I could see how this actually happens.
4: Yes.
0: People who are losing weight on things like Ozempic are also losing their relationships because studies show that major weight loss can double your odds of a divorce. So why? Well, apparently losing a lot of weight can lead to major changes in confidence, lifestyle, priorities, and even attraction between partners. And one partner's transformation can create tension if the other doesn't share the same health journey. I could see how this could happen.
4: Yeah, and I was reading a lot of things that say it also alters your brain chemistry.
0: It does.
4: So, you know, you could be upset one day. I don't know. There's a lot with that.
0: So, you know, just beware. But people are still going to try to lose weight, though. Did you hear who is seriously considering a country music career? I hope is not true. We're going to talk about that coming up at 6:10 plus. You're winning tickets to the racetrack and $60 in Del Mar dining dollars to use while you're there. Good morning. Happy Monday. It's the Gina Latina and Frankie V Morning Show. Ciao, Mike.
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0: Is this one celeb really considering a music career? I am shaking my head over here. What's up? It's the Gina Latina and Frankie V Morning Show. Frankie V is out. Coming up at the end of the big scoop, you are winning tickets to the racetrack, the Del Mar racetrack, plus $60 in Del Mar dining dollars to be used while you're there with the big scoop question. Okay, so let's get into this. I hope this is not true. But according to gossip sites that are kind of reliable, I wouldn't say it's like People Magazine or Us Magazine, but this person, this gossip site, is like 50% right. They're saying that Travis Kelce, as in Taylor Swift's husband, is seriously considering a country music singing career once he retires from the Kansas City Chiefs.
1: Why are you reading on this? Wait, okay. What? So normally I'm like, not another one, country music, but I actually love this. I feel like he would kill it.
0: Okay. Have you even heard him sing?
1: I heard him talk. Oh, and he has that deep, sultry voice. That's all I need.
0: Okay, so an anonymous source said that Travis has been talking about making a country album for months now. And apparently, remember, we heard that he sang at his own wedding at Madison Square Garden and that that was a test run, according to him.
1: And he has Taylor Swift as his wife. They're going to come out with a song together.
0: She will not allow this.
1: She might.
0: So remember, Travis's brother Jason Kelce was recently on a podcast where he talked about how everybody was getting up and singing at the wedding and how Travis Kelce got up there and singing. He actually said that his brother could sing.
2: Yeah, Trav can sing. Trav has always been able to carry a tune. Obviously, pale to comparison to some of the other people singing that night, but he did okay.
0: He said he wasn't as good as other ones.
1: Well, obviously, he's not going to be as good as like a major artist.
0: Avril Lavigne. Avril Lavigne sang there.
1: Yeah.
0: Kesha, I think, sang there.
1: I'm definitely think he's better than them, too.
0: However, according to the gossip site, Taylor's friends in the industry think that Travis needs to chill out a little bit. One said, celebrity might get you through the front door, but it won't keep you on the charts.
1: I still think shoot high, man. Shoot high.
0: Okay. I just can't see her saying no. Like, I can't see her crushing his dreams either.
1: Right, so exactly.
0: She's going to have to do like something like delicate. She's going to have to play delicate on this one, okay? So 3 years ago, Barbie became the biggest movie in Warner Brothers history, making more than $1.5 billion worldwide, right? So making a sequel would only seem natural to do. Wow. The actors Margot Robbie and Ryan Gosling and their director-writer Greta Gerwig, they are strategically negotiated that with the original contracts that they didn't promise a sequel necessarily, which is smart, right?
1: Because
0: they wanted to see how big it was due. So now they're back on the drawing board.
1: Okay.
0: They're negotiating, and after seeing how big it is, now they want a lot more money, right? Now, we don't know how much they want, but Warner Brothers said their pitch was too generous and that it included pay raises and a cut of the profits. Essentially, Warner Brothers said, no, we're not doing it. Like, whatever they asked for. Now, Ryan Gosling's going rate is now $20 million, but you can assume that they're asking for a lot more with this, with all the merch and everything. Now, another reason. Now, so what I'm saying is that this Barbie sequel may not be made because Warner Brothers feels like their backs are against the wall because the writer-director, Greta, and her writing partner have a Barbie 2 story in mind. They're ready to go. However, they won't start writing the script until the contract is signed. And if they cannot make a deal by December, the movie rights for Barbie go back to Mattel. So it's only for a certain time. So they got to like figure this out if they want that same cast or not.
1: Man, I don't know. I feel like some money is better than no money. And whatever it's going to be a lot of money. So they should just do it.
0: I know. But yeah. But also, do you think Barbie 2 would even do as good as the first one? You know, I don't know.
1: Maybe not.
0: Yeah. Speaking of movies, though, one movie was huge this weekend, like crazy huge. We'll talk about that coming up at the 710 Big Scoop. But first, remember, with the Big Scoop question, you are winning tickets to the Del Mar Racetrack. And you get $60 in a Del Mar Dining Dollars. That's coming up next right here on Channel 933.

0: in trouble with the law, and Angie is trying to convince me to do something that I feel is morally wrong.
1: Come on.
0: What do I do? Because I have to make that decision probably like now. We'll talk about that in a few minutes. But first, if you want tickets to the racetrack at the Del Mar races, you got to answer this big sweet question. Okay, so who says that they want to now be a country singer? Which artist? 855-570-1933. Answer that correctly. You'll win two tickets to the Del Mar races plus $60 in Del Mar dining dollars that can be used at their pop-up Sundays, which is really cool. Like every Sunday, they transform the Plaza del Mexico into like a food quarter. Ooh. And they have live music, a lounge area, drink specials. It's all presented by Kona Brewing Company. But you'll get $60 to spend there. So
1: there you go.
0: That big sweet question. Who wants to now be a country singer? And he probably should not. Channel 933.
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2: More sunshine for the next week or so in San Diego. Today's high will be in the mid to upper 70s with a gradual warming trend taking us up a couple of degrees by the weekend. It's clear in 69 now.
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So I got in trouble with the law recently. I haven't shared this on the radio yet, but I will share it next. But Angie is trying to convince me to do something that I feel is morally wrong. And I am in a dilemma. I need your guys' help. 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

0: gotten in trouble with the law recently, and Angie wants me to do something that I feel is not morally correct. Okay. But I don't know. I don't know. I'm kind of with you. What's up? It's Gina Latina and Frankie V, a morning show. It's Channel 933. So Frankie V actually went on vacation, which is a huge thing for him. I know it's really hard for him to go on vacation. We should do a whole break on that, but I'm glad he went. He's off. We're still here. And now I only have Angie's advice to go off, which kind of worries me because I feel like Frankie would have maybe like sided been opposite of me on this.
1: My advice is always great though.
0: Oh, okay. Okay. So this is what happened. So on Fridays, I leave from here and I go to Fox 5, which is about 5 minutes away. Okay. Yeah. And I do a TV segment and then I come back after the show. Okay. So on my way back, it's literally 5 minutes, if that, right? Mm-hmm. So I'm coming back. I'm stopped at a red light. It goes to green light. I'm driving, and all of a sudden, you know that feeling you get the cop lights, like,
1: oh yeah, the sirens.
0: And I'm like, are they on me? Like, what did I do? I'm not even speeding. I'm just driving down Ruffin Road. Like, there's nothing crazy going on, but the lights stay on. The lights stay on, and I'm driving like, okay, I think it's me. So I have to full on pull over into like a whole parking lot and park, do the whole thing, yeah. Right? Because there was nowhere to pull over on the side of the road. Mm-hmm. So I have no clue what this guy is pulling me over for. I think maybe my tinted windows. I have no clue, right? So he comes to my window. He's like, do you know what you're getting pulled over for? And I said, no, I do not. And he said, well, you know that you shouldn't be on your phone while driving.
1: Were you on your phone?
0: So, and then I don't do it when I'm actually driving, but at the stoplight.
1: Okay.
0: No, because this is what he said. He's like, you didn't see me next to you at the stoplight. Apparently he was right next to me, like looking into my window.
1: Okay, was he in a car or a motorcycle?
0: A motorcycle.
1: Okay. Yeah. They are sneaky on those.
0: Like, you were looking at your phone at the red light. Even though it's a red light, you still can't pick up your phone. And mm-hmm. I'm like, bro, really? Like, I was at a red light. It wasn't even like I put the phone down. Whatever. I didn't say all that. I thought it in my head. Yeah. I said, of course. Okay. And then he was right. So I'm not going to argue with him, yeah. Right? So he's like, what were you doing? I was like, oh, I was looking at a video that my coworker sent me to post.
1: So you threw me under the bus?
0: I needed to approve that we needed to post for channel. Because honestly, so now I feel like I could put this right off this ticket on work because I was literally approving a post that you, like a video you sent me for us to post.
1: Right. Okay.
0: But I was like, and then it was just too much to explain to him.
1: Did you tell him what it was for?
0: I was trying to tell him so that he could say like, well, what do you do for work? And maybe he'll let me off. I'm on the radio. I actually have to get back to the radio right now. He didn't care. He didn't say anything.
1: Right? Okay.
0: So he just goes to his car and he writes the ticket or whatever. And I don't know how much it's cost. He's like, you can go online and pay this ticket, yeah. Or you can choose. He gave me the option. You could choose to fight it by showing up to court, right? Yeah. That's what put it in my head, right? So I came back and I'm like, does someone actually fight these kind of tickets? Like, what do? You show up and be like, no, you're lying. I did pick up my phone. So that's morally wrong to me. But you're telling me that I should absolutely show up to court, which is on Zoom, so it's not that hard to do,
1: yeah.
0: And fight it and lie to him.
1: Okay, here's the thing. I don't think you're lying, right? You did pick up your phone and whatever, but what happens if you're just looking at a GPS? You still have to pick up your phone to look at a GPS. So what's the difference? And then you were at a red light, though.
0: You're not allowed to do that, I don't think.
1: Well, they don't have. And I mean, they don't have to know that you were at a red light. You were stopped. You were not texting and driving, which is, I think that is part of the law. You were not. Technically,
0: right.
1: You were not.
0: I was
1: texting and driving.
0: I was stopping and looking.
1: And you were looking. Yeah.
0: I was not texting and driving. You're correct. Now you're making me feel a little better.
1: There's nothing to feel better about. It's the truth.
0: Because one thing about me is that I don't like to lie.
1: Yeah.
0: Like, I don't like to lie. I can't go in there and be like, no, I wasn't texting drive, but now that you're getting very technical, I wasn't texting. I was looking
1: when it comes to law,
0: a red light.
1: When it comes to law, you have to be technical. If not, there's going to be a lot of innocent people put away for things they didn't do. So I think you could fight it.
0: But I know that they say that if you show up to try to fight it and he doesn't show up or whatever, you'll just
1: get it. Gets thrown out.
0: I know, but if he does show up and I have to stay in my case, I'm going to be so nervous.
1: No, why? It's the truth.
0: I was not. Okay, I'm going to look. Okay. I'm kind of with you. Look it up.
1: Yeah.
0: Texting and driving, what can you get that for? Do you have to actually be physically moving the car and texting?
1: Right.
0: It's not. And it's a stoplight.
1: And also, he can't prove that you were doing anything malicious on your phone. Because what if you were... No, What if you were actually just moving your phone to the other side in your other hand or something? I don't know. I think there's a lot of technicality.
0: I don't think I was out of that long.
1: There's a lot of gray area
0: here. I
1: think
0: you should just show up as me because they don't know what I'm look like.
1: See?
0: And then you can argue for me. Will you do that?
1: I got you. Look, before radio, I wanted to be a lawyer.
0: Okay.
1: I will fight this for
0: so
1: you.
0: You'll show up as me.
1: Sure.
0: That's probably against the law, though, too.
1: Now that's morally incorrect.
0: We'll discuss this more. I'll keep you posted on what we do. Meanwhile, Angie's over here doing some crazy stuff, but I think a lot of other people have been in your position of what you did.
1: I'm sure.
0: Including myself. Maybe not as bad, but we'll talk about that next. Channel 9 today.

0: every... Whoa. We're away. Stop the song, Rockwell. What's up? It's a G and Latina.
1: It's early.
0: B, morning show. Child by 3-3. Rockwell's behind the board. Angie's in here with me. Frankie is on vacation. But the question we're talking about is, what is the dumbest thing you did to get yourself injured? Mm. If you're in the car this morning, seriously think about it, because we've all done dumb things. And we want you to be honest. And sometimes you look back and you're like, what the heck?
2: Yes.
0: I ended up in the hospital because of this. And the reason why this came up is because we've been seeing all these videos of these people jumping off sunset cliffs. Okay?
2: Right.
0: And we're not making light of this whatsoever. Like, that kid has literally spoken out. Luckily he mm-hmm. lived. He said, don't do this.
2: Yeah.
0: Like, don't do this.
2: He said, I did something stupid. Yeah. He understands that.
0: But over the weekend, there's another video of this girl.
2: Yeah,
0: tell them what this video is.
2: Okay, I will try and find it for you guys, because I've been looking this morning, but it was popping up all weekend. This girl jumped off of Sunset Cliffs into the sand. It looked like she did a belly flop into the sand.
0: That is crazy.
2: Right, and thank God she was okay. She did lay there for like a good 4 or 5 seconds.
0: That's crazy.
2: I was nervous. I know, but I'm like, first off, why are you jumping into the sand? That is very dumb to do, and I'm glad she's okay, but it started making me think of
0: what's the dumbest thing I've done to get injured? Okay, now stop jumping off the cliffs, guys. Okay, just stop, all right? But as we recollect when we're younger, I feel like you're not even remember one thing you did to get injured. But go ahead. I remember a few things you've done, Angie.
2: Yeah.
0: Okay.
2: Oh, dang. Now I'm talking about when I was younger.
0: Okay.
2: So when I was in fourth grade, my dad left me and my dad's girlfriend's daughter home alone. They just went to the corner store to go grab something. But before they left, they said, okay, guys, just stay in the house. No rub housing. Just behave, right? Of course.
0: So you're fourth grade.
2: I'm fourth grade. She was like first grade.
0: Oh my.
2: So of course we do what all kids do. Disobey. And we started playing tag. And if you don't know what tag is, you run around, chase each other and tap each other, whatever. And one thing about me is I'm very competitive. I hate to lose. So when she was about to tag me, I jumped out the first floor window. And when I landed, all you heard was and I could not stand up. I broke my foot. Now, I was so scared that I was going to get in trouble from my dad, because literally the last thing he said was no rough house playing. And I hid my broken foot for 3 days.
0: 3 days?
2: 3 days. I pretended like I had a stomach ache. I couldn't move out of the bed. I would crawl to the bathroom. And he ended up finding out that I jumped out of a window and broke my foot. I couldn't hide. And I couldn't hide the purple foot anymore. It was huge.
0: I kind of give you, it shows how strong you are to be able to hide it, for 3 days.
2: It was so painful. So painful.
0: So that was when you were fourth grade. You would think you would have learned from that. However, she's forgetting something recently that she did. And I would like you, I'm going to remind you what
2: so
0: she did
2: scared.
0: Because actually what she did went viral and millions and millions and millions of people see it. This is the video you need to post. Before Angie came here, she worked at a radio station in Chicago.
2: Yes.
0: And can you explain how you ended up on Barstool Sports and everywhere else? And this was the fall heard around the world. Explain this video. And we're going to post on our Instagram at

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1: Okay, so me, I forgot about this.
0: Oh, I remember.
2: And what's so sad is I was older and sober.
0: How old were you?
2: I had to have been like 27, 28.
0: Okay, so it wasn't that long ago.
2: Right. And so me and my friends, we always like to do trends. And I took it upon myself to do this one first. And it was the one where you kick the top off of the bottle. So you kind of did like a little karate move and tried to kick it with your foot. I had no idea those things were fake. I thought I could really kick the top off of the bottle. Let me tell you, when I missed that top, I fell to the floor. My entire body shook. Yeah. I felt like, I honestly felt like I died for a second.
0: You look like you did in that video.
2: It hurt so bad. My knees were bruised afterwards. Everybody was looking
0: at me. In the video, you see her like spin around, kick, miss the bottle, like crash hard.
2: It looked like I bounced off the floor.
0: Yeah. So, of course, she goes ahead and posts this video, and it goes viral. How many millions of views did this video get, like, at the, by the end?
2: Probably over 10 million views.
0: Yeah, over 10 million views.
2: There were news outlets. There were, like you said, Barstool Sports, people making fun of me because of how stupid and uncoordinated I look. I was so sad, but, I mean, it was my fault. It was stupid.
0: Okay, so the moral of the story is, let's not do dumb things.
2: Yes.
0: Like, jump off sunset cliffs, try to kick bottles, try to do anything, because you're probably going to get injured, okay? Is that the moral of the story?
2: It is.
0: And with that said, we will post that video right now. If you missed it years ago, up on our Instagram at channel 933. Did you hear? I can't believe it's already back. We'll talk about that next. Channel 933.

0: Did you see what had to be shut down this weekend causing pandemonium? Mm-hmm. We'll talk about that right now. What's up? It's Gina Latina and Frankie V at Morning Show. You're winning $1,000 coming up right after 7 a.m. So are you ready for pumpkin spice season? Okay, you are?
1: I am. I'm so sorry. August, I was ready for, what was it, the 4th of July to be over because what? I am in fall mode. That is my favorite season.
0: Summer already? Oh my God. Well, Dunkin' just announced that they are bringing back their favorite, fan favorite pumpkin spice menu August 19th. That is just a little more than 2 weeks away. It includes a pumpkin spice latte, pumpkin cream cold brew, pumpkin donuts, and the popular pumpkin muffin. So pumpkin spice season is here, guys. The Powerball jackpot is still up for grabs. Nobody matched all six numbers in the Saturday night drawing, which means tonight the jackpot will be worth over $748 million.
1: We have to get a ticket. I feel like we keep talking about it, but I don't hear you guys actually getting tickets.
0: It's because I always try to do it in the morning. You can't buy them before 6 a.m., I have discovered. But the lump sum cash value for that will be at $325 million. Okay, so it was all over social media for 2 days in a row this weekend. Friday and Saturday, SeaWorld had to close due to a power outage, which caused the pandemonium over there. On Friday, SeaWorld had to close at 2 p.m. because just the power just went out. Can you imagine, right? Then Saturday, they usually open at 9 a.m. They had to delay it till 11 a.m. Cars were waiting for hours to enter, like buses and everything. Then once electricity was restored, they were able to open the park. However, they closed. They canceled the Jordan Sparks concert, the SeaWorld concert series. Yeah. She was supposed to perform that night. They had to cancel it for, I mean, they probably would use too much electricity. I don't know what's going on. But if that was any of the other artists, it would have been bad news, okay? One celeb is being called out for being a hypocrite, and we have audio to prove it. We'll tell you who that is at 710 plus. You're winning tickets to Legoland California Resort to check out the all new Lego Galaxy. That's all coming up next on the Gina Latina and Frankie V Morning Show. And yes, $1,000 is yours right now. Channel 933. Hey, it's Gina and Frankie.
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0: So once a lab is being called out for being a hypocrite, I'll tell you who that is in the Big Scoop. Plus, at the end, you are winning tickets to Good Legoland California Resort to check out their all-new Lego Galaxy, which has a brand-new Galactic Coaster. It sounds pretty cool. This is Gila Athena and Frankie V at Morning Show. Frankie is on vacation, yes, as he should be. He's probably listening to us because he can't take a day off. So hello, Frankie. Spider-Man Brand New Day was the number one movie at the box office. It made $355 million its first weekend out here in the U.S. alone. And worldwide, it made $927 million. That is huge for a movie.
1: I saw so many people post that they were at the movie going to see that. Yeah. One of my friends posted second time seeing this movie. Came out on Thursday.
0: That's the second largest opening in box office history. So only Avengers Endgame had a bigger opening. That made $357 million, but that's only $2 million more. Jeez. So it's crazy. The Odyssey actually did well. It made $51 million for the second weekend out. So those are the two top movies. And here's a little spoiler alert.
2: And now a Gina spoiler alert.
0: So apparently, you know, I'm your Marvel girl. In the Marvel universe, there was a lot of fan speculation, okay, that possibly Stranger Things star Sadie Sink was joining the Marvel universe as Jean Grey in Spider-Man, and it has been confirmed that, yes, she was in the movie. Yes. Do you know what that means?
1: Not at all.
0: Okay, so why this is a big deal? Okay, so leading up to the movie, Marvel was keeping this tightly under wraps. Whenever she was asked about if it was happening, she dodged a question, whatever. But her character, Jean Grey, is a telepathic mutant. And why this is such a big deal is because apparently her parents at Spider-Man says or shows that Marvel now has plans for a new X-Men movie, okay? I'm not into comics that much, but like, oh, they're like putting her in and now all that. So gotcha. Now why everybody is like, oh my God, there's some X-Men. So it's confirmed. She is there. And I'm glad you're excited.
1: Hey, you made me excited. I don't know what's going on, but.
0: Timothée Chalamet, the actor, is being called a hypocrite. Okay. So I don't know if you know, we've talked about this on the show, if you're a listener of the show, but over the years, he's gone on and on and on about how he doesn't like opera or plays or anything like that. Now, here is just one of the many, many times he's talked about this publicly.
3: And I don't want to be working in ballet or opera or, you know, things where it's like, hey, keep this thing alive, even though no one cares about this anymore.
0: And if you go back years and years and years, I mean, he's been saying the same thing for at least 10 years now. Someone did a clip together. And it's like all the times he said it. Well, over the weekend, he and his girlfriend, Kylie Jenner, guess where they were spotted at?
1: Where?
0: The Phantom of the Opera.
1: I mean, how can you not go to that, though? That's like a classic.
0: I know. He was there. But to be fair, play that clip again. Listen to what he says he's not going to do.
3: And I don't want to be working in ballet or opera or, you know, things where it's like, hey, keep this thing alive, even though no one cares about this anymore.
0: He said he doesn't want to work in it. He was just watching it. He wasn't necessarily working in it.
1: I think he was doing some damage control, too.
0: The Big Scoop is brought to you by San Diego County Credit Union. It's not Big Bang Banking. It's better. Coming to the Big Scoop question, you're winning tickets to Legoland California Resort. It's Monday. It's the Gina Latina, Frankie Lee Morning Show. Channel 93.

want to go to Legoland, we are sending you and the family to Legoland California Resort, where you can check out the all-new Lego Galaxy, check out the brand-new Galacticoaster, which sounds pretty cool, and then you could cool off, because it's going to be hot this week, mm-hmm. at Legoland Water Park, if you answer this Big Scoop question. Okay, so Spider-Man was the number one movie this weekend. How much did it make here in the U.S.? 855-570-1933. Caller number 9, answer that question, and you and your family are going to Legoland California Resort right here with Gina and Frankie, Channel 933.

Shout out to Shay and Santee. She knew the answer to Gina's Big School question. She won those tickets to Legoland California Resort. Hey. Yeah. You're going to have another chance, though, coming up at 8:10 with Gina's Big Scoop, and then at 2 p.m. with Tuzette and 4 p.m. with Gino. So I've done this one thing, not once, but twice in the matter of a month or so. After I've had a few cocktails, I feel like I either need to be stopped, I need to be have an intervention, or just be a woman of my word. We'll talk about that next.

0: So I've now done this thing twice in the matter of a month or so, okay? After a few cocktails, and I feel like I either need to be stopped or I just need to be a woman of my word and make it happen, okay? What's up? It's G Latina, Frankie V Morning Show. It's Channel 933. Frankie is on vacation, and yes. I don't think there's ever been a time when I'm like, oh man, I'm going to miss his sound advice, because you're the only one, Angie, in here that can give me some advice. And I don't know how much I trust your advice on matters
1: like
0: that we're about to talk
1: like
0: about. But anyways, you're the only one here. Rockwell's behind the board. Well, we're going to talk about this, okay? And I really need to be stopped. And I think it's something you've witnessed. And I don't know what it is. And I've talked about it on the radio, but I've gone too far this time.
1: Okay.
0: So whenever I have a few cocktails, I think I am super rich. Right.
1: Yes,
0: I think
1: yes.
0: I'm super rich. I just buy everything. I've been on auction items. I do all the things, right? But that's not what we're in trouble with today. I also plan, like, I make major, major plans. And it's not just like, oh, let's get drinks. No, it's like, put the date in your calendar and we're having a party. Like, I've planned full-on birthday parties for strangers at my house, with hiring DJs and
1: dance classes.
0: I will literally text someone, hey, can you DJ on this day for, like, a party for a stranger, okay? Like, I don't know what's wrong with me. Anyways, earlier this summer, I was out with some of the baseball moms, and they're my friends, right? So this is not too much trouble here, right?
1: Yeah.
0: And we planned a karaoke night. Okay. Oh, yeah, we're going to do a karaoke. My house, come over, order food, drinks, put a thing, whatever, blah, blah, blah. That did not happen because I planned the karaoke night when me and my boyfriend were going on vacation. And I did talk to him about it. And so luckily they were my friends. So I texted them. I'm like, hey, guys, can't do the karaoke night. My bad for planning this whole party, right?
1: Okay.
0: Well, I did it again. Okay. Last week, on Thursday, we had this big client, like, mixer, right?
1: Okay.
0: And we have a lot of clients here in iHeartMedia, and all our bosses were there, and they kind of bring us together to talk and, like, you know, whatever. So all these clients I've never met. Mostly, I've never met any of them.
1: So more strangers.
0: Okay. Our valued clients, though,
1: yes.
0: Right? But I make friends pretty easily. It's not too hard for me to make friends. So I was, like, vibing with these clients, right? And somehow we got it starting into talking about karaoke and like how they love karaoke, we love karaoke. Mm-hmm. So what do? I go and plan a whole nother karaoke party with these clients who probably think I'm crazy, right? And I'm like, oh yeah, we'll have it at my house, blah, blah. I know that's kind of weird. I don't know you, but yeah, come to my house. Our sale manager came over and she's like, oh, I love karaoke, blah, blah, blah, blah. What date? She pulls out her calendar on her phone and she's like, September 12th. I don't know why she knew that it's September 12th. I looked at my calendar. Oh, September 12th. Put it in your calendar. So I'm inviting like all these people that I do not really know.
1: Do you have their phone numbers and stuff?
0: No, absolutely not. But I do have their email.
1: Okay.
0: I do have one of their emails. Remember, this is the first time I met
1: these
0: people.
1: That's what I thought, yeah.
0: I'm not so worried about them. I'm more worried about them like coming into our space and like being like, whoa, these people are crazy. Do you see what I'm saying? Like, I'm okay with them coming to my house, but are they okay coming to my house?
1: I think you have to be okay with that because you're going to get what you're going to get.
0: So now I'm worried because we have a whole date. Now, I don't know if they were taking it seriously, right? They haven't emailed me like, hey, we're coming to the karaoke party on September 12th.
1: They're probably waiting for the invite.
0: I know. And I can't like let our quote unquote clients down, but I'm also worried about how that will be like in, you know, because we could be a little wild on the weekends, right?
1: It's like, It's the weekend.
0: So what do I do? Should I just cancel this karaoke party? Because now I've done it twice. Our sales manager, I'm not too worried about her either because I think she'll be okay. But also I don't want to be a person that plans things and doesn't follow through.
1: No, you got to go with it. You have to have the karaoke night because what
0: these people that I don't really know and don't know us, like, what if they judge us on something?
1: Then they're going to judge us. Hey, they're going to judge us on something, but anyways,
0: clients,
1: that's
0: though,
1: okay.
0: That could be bad but for
1: maybe,
0: the company.
1: No, maybe they'll see the real you and be like, oh, I like this girl.
0: Or
1: she's
0: be
1: fun.
0: Like, oh no, we don't want her doing commercials for us.
1: No, we're not going to be that crazy. But
0: I mean,
1: also,
0: are you? Can you guarantee that?
1: I personally cannot, but.
0: I will say we are a great time.
1: We are a good time. We are so fun.
0: So you're saying to go ahead with this karaoke party on September 12th and send the email out.
1: Because clearly you wanted to do it, and the phrase sober thoughts or so drunk words are sober thoughts.
0: Okay.
1: It means you wanted to do it.
0: So
1: I think you should
0: forward.
1: Do it. Yes.
0: All right, well.
1: Get the mics ready, baby!
0: So, September 12th, karaoke party, here we come. I'll send an email to this person.
1: We got to create a flyer.
0: Oh my God. Oh my God. All right. All right. Here we go. We're having the karaoke party. Well, more to be discussed later. I might change my mind.
1: No.
0: But right now, we're going to play Frankie's fun game. Monday fun day game.
1: Yes.
0: What's the name of the game?
1: We call it Frankie's game.
0: Frankie's game on Monday to get your money. We need a contestant though. 855-570-1933 if you want to play your winning tickets to go see the Padres.

0: All right, it's Frankie's Monday Fun Day Game. What's up? It's Gia Latina. Frankie is out of town. He is on vacation. He never takes vacation, guys, and he went on vacation. So that means we're doing this Monday Fun Day Game, and we're just come up with a game. It's called the Name Game. We came up with it in about an hour ago. I think we're going to try something
1: Let's
0: new.
1: Let's do okay? it.
0: Gabrielle in La Mesa, you there?
2: Good morning.
0: Good morning. Hey, are you ready to play our the Name Game? We just made it up about an hour ago.

0: You got four again. All right. And final before we bring in Angie.
1: Not a
0: Gabrielle in La Mesa. It's a name game. Play along in your car. Name as many as you can professional football teams. Go.
1: Green Bay Packers, Chargers, Redskins, 49ers.
0: Four. All right. Bring Angie back in the studio. We're playing the name game. You got some tough. So, Gabrielle La Mesa, she got 8, 12, 16, 20 points.
2: Oh my gosh, I'm scared.
0: Okay. The name game. Okay. In 10 seconds or less, Angie, name as many fast food restaurants as you could. Go, as you can.
2: Arby's, McDonald's, Burger King, Del Taco, Jack in the Box, Taco Bell. I don't know.
0: What did you get? 4. Oh, 6. Oh, that's horrible. Okay, Angie, name in 10 seconds or less, name as many as you can. Singers, go.
2: Mariah Carey, Rihanna, Sabrina Carpenter, Ariana Grande, Drake, Chris Brown, Neo, Sean Paul.
0: That's right.
2: Chris Brown.
0: How many did you get? 8. All right. In 10 seconds or less, Angie, name as many as you can. Shoe brands, go.
2: Louboutin, Nike, Adidas, Birkenstock, Burberry, New Balance, Kenneth Cole.
0: How many did you get?
3: 6.
0: 6. All right. All right, in 10 seconds or less, final round, Angie.
2: Okay, okay.
0: Name as many as you can. Professional baseball. No, sorry. Professional football teams, go.
2: Chicago Bears, the Packers, the 49ers, the Chiefs. This is so hard.
0: 4. All right, so 5? 5, Rockwell? Okay, okay, all right.
2: Okay,
0: So at the end of round
1: Nail
0: one.
1: Biter.
0: Okay, we're only going to do round one because we're running out of time. This is a problem. 8, 12, 16. Gabrielle has 20.
2: Okay.
0: And Angie, you have 14, 20, 25.
2: Hey! I was so nervous.
0: But would you like to give your prize
1: well
0: to Gabrielle?
1: Gabrielle.
0: Would you like to give your prize to Gabrielle, Angie?
2: I do, obviously, yes.
0: Angie, Gabrielle, you're winning a ticket to the Padres game August 9th. That whole week, they're taking on the Houston Astros and Milwaukee Brewers. Thanks for playing our mess of a game. We need Frankie back to play that game today. I've never done that. Hold on 1 second, okay?
1: So charitable of you. Thank you.
0: So charitable. I love it. All right. The biggest news in San Diego is here. Angie is really excited about it. I don't know if you've heard about it, but we got all the details coming up in News That Matters. It's Channel 9-3.

0: You could get $200 right now. I'll tell you how. What's up? It's Gina and Frankie, channel 933. Frankie is out of town on vacation, but we're still here. Let's get into news that matters. So you could get $200 if you ate Taco Bell's diarrhea lettuce. Okay, this is a huge maybe, though. Okay. There is actually a class action lawsuit that is being proposed seeking damages of at least $200 for customers who purchased Taco Bell items containing bad lettuce. Okay, now it's still in the early stages, so you can't sign up for this yet. It has to go through, but the lawsuit says economic loss isn't just the cost of a bad taco. It's also medication, not being able to work, and things like that, right? As of now, there have been well over 6,000 laboratory-confirmed cases of explosive diarrhea in 45 states. Are you going to have to prove, like, hey, I went to the doctor? Or, like, how do you prove this, that you were part of this?
1: Yeah, I don't. Maybe just a receipt with what you got or something?
0: No, but how do you know that for sure they're not lying? And then everyone's just going to say that they have diarrhea. Right now, though, there's been 423 hospitalizations. They say tens of thousands more cases that haven't even been reported. Mm-hmm. No deaths, thankfully, but that is coming. So Angie really wanted to do this story in News That Matter. She was so excited off air because she said, I don't know if you know, but Kim Kardashian's Skims store is now open in Fashion Valley.
1: It is. Okay, so I think it was Friday after the show, I got news that it was officially open.
0: You got news? She was on the text alert.
1: And I was like, wait, what? I gotta go there. So I made some time and I did go visit it. It's big. It's beautiful. And one of the cool things about the Skims stores, we have a flagship store here right now, which is crazy because only major big cities usually have it.
0: Yeah.
1: And they gave us one, which is nice. Thank you. But they have custom skim sets that say San Diego on them. So of course I had.
0: How much are they?
1: They're the normal price of the skim. So I think it was like $60 for the sweater and then another $60 for the pants. And I had a cop one, you know, a cop a set.
0: Oh, is that what you were? Oh, no. So that's open now.
1: Yes.
0: One celeb has taken a step back after being the center of a lot of public scrutiny. I'll tell you who that is coming up with the 810 Big Scoop. Plus, you're winning tickets to Legoland California Resort for you and your family. And don't forget, we are paying your bills coming up next. $1,000 cash for you right here on Channel 933.
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0: So who had to stop their show three times this weekend because fans were passing out? We're about to talk about that. And coming up at the end of Gina's Big Scoop, you are winning tickets to Legoland California Resort to check out their new Lego Galaxy and their brand new Galactical Coaster. Galactic Coaster. Thank you, Rockwell. at the end of the Big Scoop. Okay, so Ariana Grande is planning to take an extended break from the spotlight after she wraps her Eternal Sunshine tour. She also dropped out of London's West End revival of the musical Sunday in the Park with George, which is scheduled for next summer. So on Friday, after she dropped her music video for Petal, like, she pulled out of everything, essentially. Ariana's rep released a statement to People magazine where they said that the ongoing public scrutiny is the reason why she is taking a break. So if you don't know what this is about, a lot of people have been worried about her appearance while she's been on tour. And then on Friday, she dropped the music video for her song Petal, and fans became more worried about her, saying she looked extremely thin and they were expressing concern for her well-being.
1: I heard that they took that video off.
0: Oh, they did? Offline, about to watch it right now.
1: Yeah.
0: They might have. I mean, whatever happened in that video, when fans were really, really speaking out about it. Now, other fans were saying, like, having her back, saying, mind your business, stay focused on her music, not her appearance. Now, Ariana Grande's team said she wants to finish the tour healthily and happily before enjoying a much deserved break from public appearances. So she has more stops in Chicago this weekend, followed by 10 nights in August in London. So I don't know what's going on. I hope she's getting healthy. She probably does need a break.
1: Yeah, she definitely needs a break.
0: She was in Wicked for like 5 years, I feel like.
1: Yeah.
0: It took forever for that movie to come out, and then she goes on tour. So go take care of yourself, Ariana Grande. Meanwhile, in Chicago, Lollapalooza went down, which is this huge festival. It's a 4-day festival, and Lorde had to stop her show three times to let security know that there was medical emergencies in the crowd. A lot of fans were passing out from dehydration in the heat. Okay, so this is what happened. Nearly 100,000 people crowded into the field at Grant Park in Chicago, where Lollapalooza takes place. But a lot of the fans, to get to the front of the stage, they're there right when gates open. So that's like 12 hours early, and they just stay there.
1: And
0: right?
1: I mean, you can't move. What are you going to do? Go to the bathroom? Your spot will be gone.
0: Yeah, and I know they have those backpacks with water, but that only lasts so long, especially in the heat. But so she had to keep stopping the show to get the security. So it sounded like crazy. But also, can we talk about the weather? You're from Chicago. What happened?
1: Okay, so it's funny because last week people started posting, oh, get your rain boots out, it's gonna be crazy. And when I watched the videos, I had so many friends there actually at Lollapalooza. It just looked like a crazy storm.
0: They say thunderstorms were everywhere. The mosh pits were literally a mud pit.
1: They were doing mud fights
0: the mud. I know, and people were still out there. They had to like cancel a lot of, like, Lil Uzi Vert's performance on Friday had to be canceled due to weather issues. A lot were like hours delayed, but all these people were still out there waiting. Like, you guys are dedicated.
1: Yeah, rain or shine. Honestly, people from Chicago are just used to it. Sometimes you have to just watch that show in the rain or snow.
0: Be honest, if you were out there, would you have stayed or would you have gone home?
1: Absolutely. I stayed for a rain show before. It was during Zed, and it was one of the most magical, coolest moments of my life. I'll never forget that.
0: The Big Scoop is brought to you by San Diego County Credit Union. It's not Big Bang Banking. It's better. Coming up with the Big Scoop question, you're winning tickets to Legoland California Resort for you and your family to check out the brand new Lego Galaxy before summer ends.

All right, if you and your family want to go to Legoland California Resort, answer this Big Scoop question. So who had to stop their show three times this weekend because fans were passing out? 855-570-1933. Answer that, and you are going to Legoland Color number 9 right here on Channel 933.

0: So we went to Mexico this weekend, and our friends almost got arrested at the border. And the rest of the trip, that set the trajectory for the rest of the trip.
1: It really did.
0: We'll talk about that next.

0: went to Mexico this weekend and our friends almost got arrested at the border. What's up? It's the G Latino Frankie V morning show, channel 933. Frankie is out on vacation. And while he is gone, what is it? The whatever the mice will play. What is it saying?
1: Three blind mice? Yeah, whatever. That's what it feels like today.
0: Okay. Me and Angie went to Mexico and it was a great time.
1: It was a great time.
0: But we had a lot of problems before we even got into Mexico. So let me tell you what happens. Okay. So we travel, me and my family and our friends, we travel to Mexico all the time. We have global entry sentry. And if you don't know what that is, it means that you can cross the border quick and you could come back quick and you don't have to wait in the line.
1: And what's really funny is I would go with you when I would just visit San Diego. So I've had my sentry before I even moved here.
0: Yeah. And so we go all the time. Like we use the vet there. We're very cross border. My boyfriend's family lives there. Whenever I tell people like, oh yeah, we're just going to go eat lobster, they're like, what? You go to Mexico? Yeah, we just go to Puerto Nuevo to eat lobster. This is a normal thing for us. So that's not the weird part. Where we went wrong over the weekend was this, okay? So we always drive across the border, okay? And we drive back, okay? This time, our friend Louie had a great idea, like, hey, why don't we get a bigger group of people? We'll park our cars at the border, walk over, and then we'll have, like, a driver on the other side with, like, a 20-passenger van, like a party bus. We're like, yeah, sounds great, blah, blah, blah.
1: What could go wrong?
0: The problem is, all of us, none of us had walked across the border in, like, 20 years, okay? We all drive across. We know it sounds easy enough. All this walk across the border. Oh, it's not that easy, okay? Nope. Here's your PSA San Diego, okay? So first of all, we parked by Las Americas, the outlets. You have to walk all the way across the bridge, all the way. It's a long
1: walk. It was a hike.
0: When I think walk across the border, oh, drop off, walk off. No. It's a hike, right? And then you get there and we start getting like sweating it because there's a long line for people, Americans, and you need your passports, right? Now you would think, well, why are you guys going to Mexico without your passports? Because when you have this global entry sentry card, you don't have to show your passport when you get back. You just show your sentry card and you just drive in. When you drive into Mexico, they don't stop you. When you drive back is whatever. So half our group definitely did not have their passports. They did not bring their passports. Half of them did not. So we're like, okay. And then we see a line of people just like walking in, right? And we're like, hey, just go walk over there and then we'll walk through the passport line and see what happens. PSA number two, do not do that. That line was for Mexican citizens.
1: Yeah.
0: So if you're a Mexican citizen, you just flash your little ID and you walk through real quick. I think two of the people in our group were dual citizens. So they were able to get through.
1: Yeah.
0: However, their group with them, our other friends, was not. So we, Angie, I'm the smart one. I brought my passport, guys, okay? So
1: and I listen to Gina. Yeah. One thing about me, Gina tells me to do something, I'm going to do it.
0: So we had our passport, so we were good. So we're waiting in this pretty long line, and we see our friends try to walk through. We see, like, two get through, and then the rest get stopped by the federales, okay? And so I was like, oh, hell. And we could see all them. They take them in to this, like, room, which they described as, like, Mexican jail, okay? Yeah. But however, the door was open, so we could see everything, okay? And their faces are just so stone-faced, and we're, like, sweating it. We're like, oh, my God, are they getting arrested? Are they getting deported back to America?
1: Right, because, like, what are you trying to
0: what
1: do?
0: What do you do? Like, so they have them in this room for what felt like 30 minutes. Like, I don't know. Do you think it was 30 minutes? It felt like
1: it felt like it, but in reality, it was probably only, like, 15 minutes.
0: Yeah, so as we're like getting to the front to a passport, we see them. I'm like, dude, should we even go through? Are they even going to like, should we get out of line? Like what's going on? And right when we were about to get to the front of the line, we see them get up and walk out of the room.
1: Now, one by one,
0: they looked like they had just got in trouble because none of them looks at us. One of my friends looks at me and like gives me a heads up, but none, like they didn't even want to acknowledge us. Like they were like, hey guys,
1: we're trying to wave.
0: They just walk stone face out of that, but into Mexico.
1: Yeah.
0: So we're like, okay, just go through it. We got through. We saw them on the other side. And we all made it through. They got off with a warning. This is your PSA. If you're walking into Mexico, you need your passport. Just take your passport if you're going to another country.
1: All your identification. Just bring it.
0: So that was the start of our trip. And you would think that would like hinder us to maybe be a little calm. No, we were not calm. We had a great day. We'll tell you what happened next and why Angie was doing what she, I don't know what she was doing in that party.
1: Look, it was not my fault.
0: There was a horse involved. I mean, there was a lot going on. We'll talk about that next. Our trip to Mexico. Right here on the G Latina Frankie V Morning Show. Hope you guys are having a great Monday. It's channel 933.

0: All right, we're right in the middle of our story of how we went to Mexico this weekend, how our friends almost got arrested at the border. What's up? It's a Gina Latino Frankie V Morning Show, Channel 933. Frankie V is on vacation. Angie's in here. Rockwell's behind the board. I am Gina. So if you're just like tuning in, we just talked about how me and myself and 12 other friends, including Angie, went to Mexico over the weekend. And our friends almost got arrested at the border for not having their passport. You need your passport when you walk over in, because we all have Global Sentry, but apparently we need it walking in. PSA, bring your passport when you're going to Mexico, okay? Secondly, we get in, right? And we have this 20 passenger limo. It's not a limo, a 20 passenger van.
1: Okay.
0: It was just a van. It was just a van waiting for us. So we

0: rocking horse that was for adults, and I'm like, I'm gonna ride it.
1: So she's rocking on the horse. We're dancing in the streets. There's a DJ in the street while you're waiting to get into the restaurant. If you don't believe us, we posted some videos on our Instagram at channel933. So we're feeling good, right?
0: Yeah.
1: So we've all now been in Mexico for probably around 6 or 7 hours. It's time to go home, okay? So usually when you're going home, you're winding down, right? Not us. We get back in our 20-passenger van, and instead of playing like some wind-down music, like I think maybe like some Journey, you know, the stuff that they close the bar down? No. Angie tells the guy who's playing the music, what do you tell him?
0: I said, hey, can you put some Soulja Boy on? Okay. There's something about this song, man.
1: So Angie, if you don't know Angie, she's shorter than 5 foot. Don't let her lie to you, okay? She's little, okay?
0: 5 feet.
1: Somehow in this van, and you have to see this video. It's up on our Instagram at channel933. She is little enough to be standing on the final row of the van doing the whole Soulja Boy dance. Like, I mean, she is choreographed, dancing, Soulja Boy. And you see Angie do it, like,
0: vibing out.
1: And you don't even stumble. You
0: That's
1: don't
0: crazy. That was crazy to me. Because by that time, I was probably 9 margaritas in from the whole day.
1: I know.
0: The bus was moving and grooving all those potholes. And for some reason, I didn't fall. I can't even walk straight sober without tripping.
1: And she's doing the whole Soulja Boy dance. I got to give credit for you for doing that.
0: Thanks.
1: My boyfriend was so impressed by two things. He's like, A, how is she? Like, it looks like she's performing on stage. How is she even like short enough to fit up there? And B, that you didn't make a mistake. You were just like, Soulja Boy.
2: You got a little overly excited. Please let them take their seat and sit back down.
0: Oh, such a good time.
1: No one can ever accuse us of not being a good time.
0: No, we are. We are so fun. We're probably the funnest people you probably would ever meet. We really are. And we got proof.
1: There was like one person on there, a few that I didn't know very well. I was like, I hope we're not too much for them. That's what I kept saying. I hope we're not too much for them. But sorry, you agree to come.
0: Yeah, true.
1: You have to see those videos. They're up on our Instagram at channel933. And while we're living our best lives in summer in San Diego, there is something that is here. Whether you're ready for it or not, we'll talk about that coming up in News That Matters. Happy Monday. I hope you're having a great Monday. Oh, $1,000 cash for you.

0: It is here, whether you are ready for it or not. What's up? It's Gina and Frankie. Don't forget, coming up at 9:10, you're winning tickets to the sold-out NoahCon show at Petco Park. Okay, so are you ready for pumpkin spice season?
1: Oh, yeah.
0: It is here. You're really ready?
1: Yeah, I love pumpkin. I love the fall.
0: So Dunkin' just announced that they are bringing back their fan favorite pumpkin spice menu already August 19th. That's 16 days away. It includes a pumpkin spice latte, pumpkin cream cold brew, pumpkin donuts, and the popular pumpkin muffins. So pumpkin spice season is here whether we are ready or not. If you want to get rich, the Powerball jackpot is still up for grabs. Nobody matched all six numbers on Saturday, which means tonight the Powerball jackpot is worth $748 million. If you win and take the cash value for that, that's $325 million. Wow. Can someone please remind me to get a ticket?
1: Yes.
0: Please. I forget. I've been forgetting for like the last month or whatever. Okay, so there's a new trend with Gen Z, okay? Gen Zers are making a no plans trend this every summer weekend. Every summer weekend, okay. No plans. So the trend is being driven by a mix of expensive nightlife, social burnout, a pressure to turn every weekend into a social media worthy content. So nearly three quarters of Gen Z say that staying home has become their default weekend plan because they get to save money, they get to recharge. I mean, they sound very, very mature.
1: I know.
0: Why can we not listen to them?
1: I don't know. There's something. Look, if I'm sitting at home, there's something in me and I wish I could change, but I'm like, I need to be outside.
0: No, I'm so tired from Mexico on Saturday, man. Jesus. Fans are freaking out because this one celeb keeps teasing a new era, and I am here for it. 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

0: is one of my favorite songs of all time. It will never get old.
1: That's your karaoke song.
0: It is. One Channel 93, the artist, keeps teasing a new era and fans are excited about it. We'll get to that. Plus, don't forget, at the end of the Big Scoop, you're winning a pair of sold out tickets to see Noah Kahan at Petco Park. He'll be there Monday, August 17th. It's the Great Divide Tour that's coming up at the end of the Big Scoop. So Spider-Man Brand New Day was the number one movie at the box office. It brought in $355 million, jeez. Okay? Every week I come in here and say, oh, how much is the number one movie? Like, the big ones right now are like $50 million, okay? Yeah. And that's like good. $355 million is insane. That's the first weekend here in the U.S. and $927 million worldwide, okay? That's the second largest opening in box office history. Only Avengers Endgame had a bigger opening, barely.
1: Yeah.
0: That one made $357 million. So lots of people going to watch Spider-Man. I did not see it. Did your boyfriend watch it?
1: He did not yet. Yeah, and what's crazy about this movie is I feel like they didn't have overly like preparation
0: for
1: it.
0: Everywhere.
1: Yeah, but like Wicked, I feel like that was thrown down our throat. You know
0: right,
1: what I mean?
0: Right, you're right. You're right. You're right. Tate McRae keeps teasing a new era, and fans are excited for it. So during her recent performances of her songs "Purple Lace Bra" and "X's," that's when she started debuting all the new gold stuff. So tell me about when she dipped her body in gold. Is
1: yeah.
0: That what she did?
1: So she performed at Lollapalooza over the weekend, and she just dipped her entire self in 24 karat gold, or I don't know if it was real, but
0: so
1: it looked good.
0: Yeah, so everyone thinks that that's part of her new era. She's also been posting a bunch of cryptic social media posts. On one Instagram post, she posted a promo pic that had a poster with the date 10-1 on it.
1: Ooh,
0: so a lot
1: okay.
0: of people think that new music could be coming out from her on October 1st.
1: Yeah.
0: She also posted a TikTok with a caption that said, "Hi, I'm Tate McRae, and you're watching Disney Channel." And then Disney's TikTok replied, said, "OMG, hi." So a lot of people think that she signed some kind of deal with Disney to do a concert film for Disney+.
1: Oh, that'd
0: Plus
1: be cool.
0: Or
1: okay,
0: something like
1: yeah.
0: that, because they are talking to each other on TikTok.
1: Yeah.
0: Speaking of Lollapalooza, it was a hot mess over there.
1: It was.
0: Because of the rain and thunderstorm. I was just watching videos of people mud wrestling in between the sets.
1: Yeah. I mean, honestly, it looked really fun, but the rain caused so many mud piles. And yeah, I mean, people were just, it's funny because there were so many posts saying like, don't wear good shoes.
0: No.
1: And you saw so many people in their rain boots.
0: That's
1: it was so
0: crazy.
1: Funny.
0: And were any of your friends there?
1: All my friends were there.
0: And they stayed
1: jumping
0: the whole
1: in the
0: time.
1: Mud. Yeah,
0: oh my God.
1: In the rain.
0: It does sound like fun. The Big Scoop is brought to you by San Diego County Credit Union. It's not Big Bank Banking. It's better. Coming up with a Big Scoop question, you're winning a pair of sold out tickets to see Noah Kahan here at Petco Park. That's coming up in just a few minutes. Channel 933.
2: 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Our colors will fade.

0: voice, I hear the same.
1: I got text messages right now. Gina, can you hook me up with these Noah Kahan tickets? Like, I swear, everybody wants to go to see the sold out Noah Kahan. And I was like, you know, sometimes they say they're sold out. Yeah. I went on, oh, they're sold out. All you could do is get a suite, and that's expensive. So if you want to go see Noah Kahan at Petco Park, we got your sold out tickets right now. Just answer this Big Scoop question. So during the Big Scoop, Angie said that Tate McRae did something at Lollapalooza. What did she do? 855-570-1933. Caller number 9. Answer that question, and you're going to see Noah Kahan.

0: this thing twice in the matter of a month or so, okay? After a few cocktails, and I feel like I either need to be stopped or I just need to be a woman of my word and make it happen, okay? What's up? It's Gila Athena, Frankie V at Morning Show. It's Channel 933. Frankie is on vacation, and yes. I don't think there's ever been a time when I'm like, oh, man, I'm going to miss his sound advice because you're the only one, Angie, in here that can give me some advice, and I don't know how much I trust your advice on matters.
1: Come on, like, why are you going to do me like about. That?
0: But anyways, you're the only one here. Rockwell's behind the board. Well, we're going to talk about this, okay? And I really need to be stopped, and I think it's something you've witnessed, and I don't know what it is, and I've talked about it on the radio, but I've gone too far this time, okay? So whenever I have a few cocktails, I think I am super rich. Right. Yes, I think I'm super rich. I just buy everything. I bid on auction items. I do all the things, right? But that's not what we're in trouble with today. I also plan, like, I make major, major plans. And it's not just like, oh, let's get drinks. No, it's like, put the date in your calendar and we're having a party. Like, I've planned full-on birthday parties for strangers at my house with hiring DJs and
1: dance stuff. Classes.
0: I will literally text someone, hey, can you DJ on this day for, like, a party for a stranger, okay? Like, I don't know what's wrong with me. Anyways, earlier this summer, I was out with some of the baseball moms, and they're my friends, right? So this is not too much trouble here, right? Yeah. And we planned a karaoke night. Oh, yeah, we're going to do a karaoke. My house, come over, order food, drinks, put a thing, whatever, blah, blah, blah. That did not happen because I planned the karaoke night when me and my boyfriend were going on vacation. And I did
1: not
0: talk to him about it. And so luckily they were my friends. So I texted them. I'm like, hey, guys, can't do the karaoke night. My bad for planning this whole party, right?
1: Okay.
0: Well, I did it again. Okay. Last week, on Thursday, we had this big client, like, mixer, right?
1: Okay.
0: And we have a lot of clients here in iHeartMedia, and all our bosses were there, and they kind of bring us together to talk and, like, you know, whatever. So all these clients I've never met. Mostly, I've never met any of them.
1: So more strangers.
0: Okay. Our valued clients, though, right? But I make friends pretty easily. It's not too hard for me to make friends. So I was, like, vibing with these clients, right? And somehow we got it starting into talking about karaoke and like how they love karaoke, we love karaoke. So what do? I go and plan a whole nother karaoke party with these clients who probably think I'm crazy, right? And I'm like, oh yeah, we'll have it at my house, blah blah. I know it's kind of weird, I don't know you, but yeah, come to my house. Our sale manager came over and she's like, oh, I love karaoke, blah blah blah blah. What day? She pulls out her calendar on her phone and she's like, September 12th. I don't know why she knew that it's September 12th. I looked at my calendar. Oh, September 12th. Put it in your calendar. So I'm inviting like all these people that I do not really know.
1: Do you have their phone numbers and stuff?
0: No, absolutely not. But I do have their email.
1: Okay.
0: I do have one of their emails. Remember, this is the first time I met these people.
1: That's what I thought. Yeah.
0: I'm not so worried about them. I'm more worried about them like coming into our space and like being like, whoa, these people are crazy. You know, do you see what I'm saying? Like,

0: That's Elena's family group chat. It never stops. Someone's always sending a blessing.
1: Or starting a poll about the baby shower theme at midnight.
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0: Good morning.
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4: Once all the morning clouds burn off, becoming sunny, warm and humid, 75 to 80 along the coast, 84 to 89 inland, 98 for the foothills. Heat warning continues for the mountains and desert through tonight.
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0: Oh, did you have a chance to go see Spider-Man Brand New Day in theaters this past weekend? I went twice. I know. But you know me. I'm like a MCU freak over here. I loved it. I thought it was so good. There were so many things I feel like I missed the first time I watched it. So I had to rewatch it. And I loved it even more, to be honest with you. So if you haven't seen it, do yourself a favor and go check it out, okay? We got some Olivia Rodrigo coming up. Some Bruno Mars, and whatever you want to hear, hit me up on the iHeartRadio app using the TalkBack feature.
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Well, we are now going to get you tickets to Friday and Saturday. Flights, hotel, and $1,000. This kicks off on Monday, exactly a week from today. Just want to give you a heads up, okay? Because you know BTS, Cardi B, Zara Larsson, and so many more are going to be there.

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0: 3.
1: We are going to talk to Cruzy Nettle coming up next. By the way, the Padres are getting on the Diamondbacks today. Game is at 6:40. We got to get this win, okay? All right, let's get into new music from Teddy Swims. This is Mr. Know-It-All. Happy Monday.

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0: don't know how true this is, but there are reports saying that Marvel is already planning 5 more Spider-Man movies with Tom Holland. And after seeing Spider-Man Brand New Day, I am very happy about that. Very, very, very. Channel 933, San Diego's number one hit music station. We got Ariana Grande coming up in a few minutes, some Bruno Mars, Kehlani, and also details on how you can win Legoland California tickets today, okay? Because I got you right here on channel.
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1: The next designated hour to win Legoland California Resort tickets. It's coming up at 2 o'clock. All right, hang out. Let's do new Ari. It's Hate That I Made You Love Me.

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0: Okay, I knew it was going to be big. I just didn't know it was going to be this big. It's Channel 933 Suzette here. So I did go see Spider-Man Brand New Day twice in theaters this weekend, and it is the biggest domestic opening weekend of all time, beating Avengers Endgame, which was in 2019. Spider-Man Brand New Day brought in $360 million. Insane, right? So Zendaya is now officially the highest grossing actor of 2026. And after this, it looks like Tom Holland and Zendaya are both taking a break from acting. I mean, I would too. I'm exhausted for them.
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Yes, it's true. You can win Legoland California Resort tickets. I got details on that coming up in a few, okay? First, $1,000 right after Somber right here. My body isn't ready.

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I need you to check out the all-new LEGO Galaxy featuring the brand-new Galactic Coaster at Legoland California Resort. That's why we have your chance to win 4 tickets this hour. I'm going to tell you exactly when to call me so we can get you hooked up here on Channel 933. So pay close attention. Our number is 855-570-1933. I know.

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1: So a lot of people have been talking about Ariana Grande, the way she looks in the music video she gave us on Friday. And because of that, she's going to be taking a step back from visibility after her tour. Here's Hate That I Made You Love Me.

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As a matter of fact, I'm going to give them away in 5 minutes. 5 minutes, I got you here on Channel 933. Hold on.

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It is time. Channel 933, I have your chance to win 4 passes to Legoland California Resort right now. That's right. That big summer energy is still going on. And we just want you to check out the all-new Lego Galaxy.

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It's August. Crazy. Weird. Still hot. Still a little sticky. 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Hopefully we'll call you with $1,000 this afternoon. Oh, yeah. And I got more goodies on the way. Here's Selena. Take

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0: Channel 93, San Diego's number one hit music station. So Thursday night, I went to go see Spider-Man Brand New Day. And I was overwhelmed with emotion because it was so good that I'm like, I really need to watch it again and hopefully this time take the emotion out of it and really study the film. That's how much of a nerd I think I am when it comes to this. And I'm not the only one because my family rides along and they're just as into it as I am. Phenomenal. The movie was phenomenal, and it deserves all the praise that it gets. It deserves the box office records. It deserves it all. If you haven't had a chance to check out Brand New Day yet, please do so. Now, I'm kind of like stuck in a wormhole trying to figure out all these, you know, clues and things you might have missed in the film. I think I need to go watch it again, and I hear it's coming to IMAX, you know, sometime this month. So, cannot wait, man. It's Channel 93, San Diego's number one hit music station, where I got your hookup for Legoland California and that Galactic Coaster coming up.
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Bruno right there on Channel 93, San Diego's number one hit music station. Okay, so if you miss that Winnie Where to pay your bills this hour, I got you. 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Hopefully we'll call you by the end of the hour with some money, all right? Harry Styles, it's American Girls.

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Grab some nuts. Today's National Grab Some Nuts Day, which, like, you know, peanuts, almonds, pecans, get your mind out the gutter. It's also National Watermelon Day, so either or, whichever, I feel I might, you know, go for the watermelon. 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

0: Pink Panther, Zara Larsson right there on Channel 93, San Diego's number one hit music station. Zara, part of our iHeartRadio Music Festival going down. Oh, in September. It's already August. What are we doing? 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I know Friday is absolutely sold out, right? 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And keep an eye out for Friday tickets. Like, usually when these festivals, you know, get closer, or these concerts get closer, what happens? Oh, we've released some tickets. Well, there you go. You know what I mean? Like, keep an eye on that, because that might happen for you. All right? But in the meantime, get your tickets for Saturday. AXS.com. Snoop, Cardi B, BTS. 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

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Channel 93, San Diego's number one hit music station. 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

0: Channel 93, San Diego's number one hit music station. Sabrina right there with Manchild. All right, we got that money to pay your bills. Summer's been crazy. Everything's expensive. When's the last time you filled up your gas tank and thought, oh, that's cool? No, not at all. $1,000 could go a long way. Answer the winning words. Answer the call like Heather did.
1: Oh, my God. Shut up. Oh, my God. I cannot believe this.
0: Believe it, Heather. You got
1: $1,000. It's my birthday, too.
0: Well, happy birthday. Damn. I just gave you a gift. Congrats. How long were you entering?
1: I have been entering to win the $1,000 for the last few months. Since I started listening regularly, since I became a regular listener, I've been entering to win.
0: And it finally paid off. Heather, what are we going to do with this $1,000?
1: Oh, I don't even know what I'm going to do with it. I'm probably going to just treat myself and my kids to a nice little shopping trip.
0: Well, I'm glad we could do that for you, Heather. $1,000 richer. Congratulations and happy birthday.
1: Thank you.
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2: Does she dream of a one-of-a-kind engagement ring, but you're not sure where to start? Hi, it's Boxer. I have two words for you. Worthington.